Cause I'm only human after all, and you're only human after all. Don't put the blame on me. Don't put your blame on me.

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a party man and his plan is it will come again. Showing and prove it's not the end. It's a chance. Set your mind fresh and truly hard. Yeah, one an obsession, but

We're going to play a couple songs we haven't played for a little while. We just decided to make this show a little bit longer than we planned.